just thinking about all the hot dogs and hamburgers we're about to consume tomorrow as a country. Like, that's like millions of hot dogs and hamburgers tomorrow or this weekend. It's my fam.

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The final keyword is birthday. 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

0: That's 104.3 MyFM, 90s to now. My name is Raph. I know, we're following it like it's the royal wedding for America, that is, right? Taylor Swift and Travis Kelce's nuptials, or at least the party in New York City, right? Apparently, there's reports they got married in a private ceremony before this, which we probably figured. But, I mean, MSG with 1,000 guests, I mean, that's a party right there. Everyone's going to, you know, you're going to see pictures later, right? Celebrities, friends, Taylor's dress. Once you see Taylor's wedding dress, oh, all the brides out there are going to be like, say yes to that dress. That's going to be the dress they're going to use. But anyway, tickets for you to see Role Model. Let's get back to business here. Tickets to see Role Model at the Greek Theater October 15th. All right, tickets on sale, AXS.com, caller 20. Let's get you in to see Role Model from MyFM, 866-544-6936.
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America is definitely witnessing a true love story as we speak, right? Things unfolding in New York City with Taylor and Travis's wedding. 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

0: Now, in case you missed it today, we announced the grand prize winner for yesterday's Talkback Thursday for our 2026 iHeartRadio Music Festival presented by Capital One. Chelsea in Darupa Valley, Chelsea Clemenko, won the grand prize yesterday for this week. Okay, we have it every week, by the way. 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

All right, I'm out of here. My name is Raph on 104.3 MyFM. You can also hit me up on socials. Let's be friends on Instagram. And my name is R-A-P-H. That's what it is. My name is Raph, the whole thing. Hey, don't forget, Dodgers-Padres continue their series tonight. Dodger Stadium, 7 o'clock, first pitch on our sister station. Your official home for Dodger baseball, AM 570 LA Sports, live from the Galpin Ford broadcast booth. You can't

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4: All right, lights are red. Mics are live. Mario Courtney Lopez here, back to hang out with you for the next few hours. A lot of fun stuff to get into, including another passionate fake debate a little later. 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

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I love that. 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

0: So you ready for flat drink summer? You're on Mario and Courtney Lopez. Trend watchers are saying 2026 could be the summer of non-carbonated drinks. Flat beverages, from seltzer to liquid death to serve-side iced teas, are becoming the drink of choice among younger Americans. Gen Z's leading the change. Shocker, that probably didn't surprise you. People born in the 90s and early 2000s didn't grow up drinking soda as much as past generations, so they're going to be healthier. It was also the advent of reusable water bottles. Huh. And some of us, no matter the age, just don't consider carbonated beverages a healthy option.
1: I like stuff with a little fizz on it.
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1: All right, time to choose your side, Team Mario or Team Cordo, because we were just a few songs away from another round of Name That Tune. Mario Cordy Lopez here. What's today's theme?
2: Christmas in July.
1: Ooh, okay. 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
0: Yes, we do.
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2: Alvaro Courtney Lopez, after a pop culture pop quiz. Today, playing around a name that tune. The theme is Christmas in July. So, guessing Christmas songs. 1 point for the song, 1 point for the artist. Let's get our hands on the buzzers.
0: On with Mario, pop quiz.
3: 1 point for the song, 1 point for the artist. You just said that. Go ahead.
4: Yeah, he did just say that. Cordo. By the way, earlier this week when you were out, we heard Cordo's real voice, and we may have to revisit that at some point.
2: What do you mean Cordo's real voice?
4: Cordo let a real voice come out. That's all I'm going to tell you. That's a tease for later in the week. We'll tell you. All right. Now, here we go. Hands on buzzers. Hands on buzzers. Here we go.
3: Just hear those sleigh bells jingling, ring ting tingling too.
4: I need the title.
3: It's a lovely leather for a sleigh ride together with you.
4: Outside the snow is falling in front of you. Four, three, two, one.
3: Sleigh ride.
4: Incorrect. You want to take a shot at the artist? Nothing that would give you anything but take a shot.
3: Kelly Clarkson.
4: Incorrect.
2: I didn't buzz.

0: Winter Wonderland.
1: That is correct.
0: Ooh, that artist.
1: Four, three, two, one.
0: Is that Gladys Knight?
1: Incorrect. Air Supply.
0: Okay.
1: Here we go. Next one in this round. Hands on buzzers.
2: We waited all.
0: That's Bryan Adams.
1: That is Bryan Adams.
0: Oh, Silent Night.
1: Incorrect.
3: Christmas time.
1: Correct.
0: Cold
1: two to one. We're going to take a break, come back, and do another.
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0: Round two, Name That Tune. Mario and Courtney Lopez here trying to guess Christmas songs in honor of Christmas in July. Score is 2-1. I believe I'm winning. Just one in this round.
1: That is correct. You are currently winning. Hands on buzzers. That is Courtney.
2: Jingle Bells.
1: Incorrect.
0: Nope.
1: Keep going. Artist. Hold on.
2: The artist is Home Alone.
1: No. Okay. That's a movie.
0: Jingle Bell Rock by Hall & Oates.
1: Correct.
0: Yes. I knew what the song was. I just needed to get
1: 4-1. We're going to play some music and back and do another. 104.3.

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0: Y'all, Mario Courtney Lopez in the middle of a game. Name that tune. The theme is Christmas in July. So guessing Christmas songs, the score is 4-1. I'm winning. Just one song in this round. Let's go, Frazier.
1: Don't forget the last two. What is this called?
2: Name that tune?
1: Yeah, I came back very last minute, so let's not get too cocky.
2: She plays smarter, not harder. Here we go. Courtney.
1: Santa Baby.
2: Santa Baby is correct.

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2: Final round in that two. Guessing Christmas songs in honor of Christmas in July. Mario and Courtney Lopez here. It is 4-2. All right, Frazier, let's wrap it up.
3: Here we go.
2: You buzzed. You buzzed.
4: I was tapping to the beat.
3: Tapping to the beat. Hit that buzzer. Who is it?
4: All right. It is Air Supply.
3: Incorrect.
4: With Christmas Days I Love So Much.
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0: Last Christmas, I was like, Vanessa Carlton.
1: Incorrect. Last Christmas is correct.
0: Who?
1: Taylor Swift.
2: Yeah, that sounded just like that. You couldn't tell?
1: It's 5-2. There is one left. And this will be worth 25 points because it's Christmas in July. So anyone's game. Courtney.
2: Whitney Houston.
1: Correct.
2: Do you hear what I hear?
1: Correct.
0: Oh! You came back, Battle.
2: Did you hear what we hear? Did you hear that?
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2: Families across Latin America and the Caribbean are struggling to feed their kids. 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

0: my wife for today's random question. What you got, honey?
1: If you would have to sing the story of the Mario Lopez using four hit songs, what songs would you choose?
0: Oh, wow. I like this question. I don't want to just put it out there. I would love to give it some thought. Off the top of my head, Sinatra's My Way.
1: Mm-hmm. All right. I know one.
0: Okay.
1: After Your First Divorce, Return of the Mac.
0: Oh, my God. You know what? I'll go with Mark Morrison's Return of the
2: That's
0: Mac.
2: That's a great
0: That's
2: song.
0: That's a good one. This is my Mount Rushmore.
2: I feel like it applies.
0: My Way, Return of the Mac. Let's go Tears for Fears, Everybody Wants to Rule the World.
2: Yep.
0: It's a classic. Great. That's a good one. And then I'm going to end it with the Doobie Brothers, What a Fool Believes. You a fool if you think I'm not going to stick around.
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3: Happy Flashback Friday. You're on with Mario Lopez, opening up the On with Mario vault to play you something fun from the radio show back in the day. So many crazy moments over the past 13 years. Wow, can't believe it's been that long. 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
4: Baker's Dozen.
3: That's right. Baker's Dozen, especially when we used to put our guests on the spot. 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
6: son? I'm a widow. What the hell am I doing here? You gotta put that little white boy. Yeah, I don't belong here.
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6: 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Yeah.
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3: My God. Oh, that's so funny. I still think you should have went with TLC's, but hey, good for you.
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1: My FM. I'm with Mario Courtney Lopez. Time for our weekly fake debate where the topics are made up on the spot, but the passion is mostly real. All right, Frazier, who's pro, who's con?
2: Oh, it's real.
3: You will be pro. Courtney will be con. You'll have 15 seconds to make your case. 10-second rebuttal afterwards. Your topic today is lying on your resume.
1: I'm pro.
3: You're pro. Lying pro. On your resume.
1: You know, I say lying on your resume is fine because you got to fake it till you make it. That's the motto of my life. I always said, yes, I can do it, even though I have no idea what's going on. And then I figure it out when I'm there. I don't recommend it, but I have those capabilities.
3: Mrs. Lopez.
2: Lying on your resume is you telling people to fake it till you make it. Lying on your resume is fraud. Saying that you can do something is different, but lying on your resume, that's fraud.
3: Mr. Lopez.
1: I wouldn't say it's exactly fraud because you can identify with stuff these days. You don't have to actually be able to do it.
3: I'm gonna shut that down.
2: You know what we call that nowadays? Tootifying.
1: Wow. That's low.
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0: 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Mario and Courtney Lopez here are going to honor the comment of the week in about 35 minutes or so. In the meantime, more music, and you got to choose your side, Team Mario or Team Cordo, because we're back to battle it out in our weekly fake debate next.
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0: Carl, Courtney Lopez. Time for our weekly fake debate where the topics are made up on the spot, but the passion is real. All right, Frazier, who's pro, who's con?
1: I believe you were, where were you last week? Con?
0: I think so, yes.
1: Yeah, so you'll be pro. Courtney will be con. You'll have 15 seconds to make your case. 10-second rebuttal afterwards. Your topic today is mispronouncing people's names.
0: I'm pro mispronouncing with
1: you. You are.
0: I think it's healthy to mispronounce people's names. Keeps them on their toes. Makes them remember you. You have fun with it. Now you have a nickname. It shows you don't take yourself too serious.
1: Ms. Lopez.
2: No, what it shows is that you pay no attention and have no respect for these people. Wow. Because it is disrespectful. Mommy gave me a name, and that's what I shall be called.
1: Cordo.
2: Mommy. Cordo.
0: Well, you're taking yourself way too serious, and you sound angry. I think if you start mispronouncing people's names, you show that you have a sense of humor. And sense of humor is an important quality.
2: I don't think anyone could take themselves seriously named Cordo.
1: Okay. 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

0: Courtney Lopez, almost time to head home for the night, but not before we honor our comment of the week. If you want to send something our way, hit us up on Facebook and X, at On With Mario.
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0: Mario Lopez on IG. Mario Lopez here. Love hearing from you. Questions, comments, random thoughts, whatever you got. Time to honor one of the notes you sent in as our comment of the week. What do you got, Frazier?
1: This is from at Tanya Yardin 93. 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
0: You do, Tanya. Fortunately, and I'm knocking on wood as I say this, my bones have held true, but they do get squeakier.
1: Yeah,
0: you do have to keep them lubed.
1: There's some like cracking and
0: yes,
1: creaking.
0: There's cracking and creaking going on.
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1: 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I'm going to be back Monday with more music and Hollywood buzz. Until then, Mario Lopez. 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

4th of July. Damien here, getting ready for all the festivities. Barbecue, whatever you're doing. Be safe, have fun, and we'll keep you company with all sorts of great music, like Ed on my

0: 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Damien here. Hey, happy 4th of July. And we're doing it in September. iHeartRadio Music Festival. Yeah, it's back. BTS, Cardi B, Snoop Dogg, Muse, Benson Boone. List goes on and on. 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

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Damien here all weekend. Four pack of tickets, family four packs, Raging Waters, Los Angeles. Your first shot to win in the 10 o'clock hour on My.

Yeah, happy 4th of July. It's 104.3 MyFM. America turned 250 years old. And all weekend, to celebrate, we got family four-packs in to Raging Waters, Los Angeles, California's largest water park. Cool down a little bit. I'll give you your first chance to win in the 10 o'clock hour on My.

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0: 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You got Damien here. We got your chance to win sold out tickets to Olivia Rodrigo's Daisy Chain Fields Music Festival. 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

Yeah, 104.3 MyFM. You got Damien, and you got a 250th birthday of America. Happy 4th of July, by the way. All weekend, we got four packs in. 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

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And if you want more music here on MyFM, you're going to get it, whether you like it or not. Pharrell going to kick off more music, and then got some Olivia Dean, too.

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Okay, so we got family four packs all 4th of July weekend. Raging Waters, Los Angeles, California's largest water park. 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

Yeah, 104.3 MyFM, Olivia Rodrigo's Daisy Chain Fields Music Festival. 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And you get your chance to win Olivia Rodrigo merch. 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August 29th, it's going down. 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

All right, 104.3 MyFM, it is Damian here. Hey, happy 4th of July. I'm going to get out of here after 10 o'clock, though. We have your first chance to win our weekend prize, family four packs in to Raging Waters Water Park, Los Angeles. It's going to be fun. Okay, so 10 o'clock hour, next hour, your first shot to win. And hey, happy 4th of July from MyFM.

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Saturday morning, making magic happen. Happy 4th of July, Saturday. It's going to be a big weekend. Cheers for a safe 4th of July. And, of course, America, 250 years young today. I'm loving all of it. Plus, we're here, great music on the radio. And your Raging Waters passes all weekend, too. It's on my thumb.

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Not to mention your tickets and cool off with the family. 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

0: It's all about that love. Latest from Republic on our 4th of July weekend. What's going on? Good morning. Lisa Foxer with you. It's 104.3 MyFM. Oh, yeah. Already nice temps outside. Going to be gorgeous for our holiday, America's birthday. Fireworks and the drone shows coming later. Plus, all the gatherings, family and friends coming together, barbecuing, doing all this stuff. And I want to cool you off with the heat that's coming. So how about it? For 4-pack of tickets going in for Raging Waters goes to caller 20 right now. 866-544-6936 to win with MyFM.
1: 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The inaugural champion gets crowned this July.

Oh my gosh, Swifties, they did it. Loving all the love all over social media. Congrats to Travis and Taylor on the big wedding in Madison Square Garden. Can I wait to see more videos and pictures, please? Right away. I need them now. It's my FM. They say.

0: A little Sublime for you. What's up? It's 104.3 MyFM. Leslie from Chatsworth, Reggie Waters for 4th of July holiday weekend. Yes.
1: Yay.
0: Great way to start the weekend.
1: Yes. Happy 4th.
0: Yes. Any fun plans for tonight?
1: Well, I'm taking my son to a bowling league right now, and then we are going to go to Simi Valley, and they're having a huge fireworks show there, and we're going to bring food and have some fun.
0: Love that. Fireworks and drone shows all over town tonight. Hoping for a safe and lovely one. 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So much fun there. 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But you guys enjoy the freebies for the whole family from 104.3 MyFM. Yeah.
1: Yay. Can't wait. Thank you.

Okay, of course, all Swifties' eyes are on this whole thing about Taylor and Travis getting married last night. Of course, Selena Gomez, her bestie, was there with the hubby. And the guest list, oh my gosh, Brad Pitt, Steven Spielberg, Gracie Abrams, Sondheim, Reese Witherspoon, and tons more. Oh, can I wait to see videos and pictures from inside the gosh darn thing. Let us see it already. Seriously, here's Rema.

the weekend there. What's up for our 4th of July, America's birthday holiday weekend? Thanks so much for having us on and taking us with you. It is 104.3 MyFM, right? Having us on, rocking out in the car. A lot of folks out of town loving the holiday light traffic. But of course, if you're in town, get those windows rolled down, sunroof open, whatever you got open, and crank that music and enjoy. Spread the joy. Hope you got the flags out, rocking your patriotism, patriotic colors. Be nice to people, extra nice to people today, right? That would be a nice thing to do every day, but especially today and this weekend. We need it. We need the niceness and the love. And we need to cool off in the summer heat. So you're running that family 4-packs all weekend long. 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

Love Us in One Republic. All the great songs are on. 4th of July weekend. Oh, time's so nice outside. 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You got to be there. Get your tickets now and your chance to win. We'll have it again next Thursday for a whole bunch of Thursdays right here on

Their love story began 3 years ago and got married last night officially. Congrats again. We knew it. Taylor and Travis officially married. It's at 104.3 MyFam, and being able to rent out, having the money to rent out Madison Square Garden to invite 1,000 of your closest friends and family and coworkers. Oh boy. Loving all the names and folks were there. Can't wait to see more pics and videos from the inside. Also, just happy for their love. And getting married on a holiday weekend, 4th of July weekend will forever be an extra celebratory one. And look, they got married on the 3rd. So either way, you're still getting fireworks every year somewhere in this country on your anniversary. So that's pretty cool. All right, back in my favorites. Hope you're out and about enjoying this gorgeous holiday weekend. It's 104.3 MyFM.

0: 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Can I just do full-time live coverage about the Taylor Swift and Travis Kelce wedding? No? My girlfriend Jillian from Valentine in the Morning and I should do a full several podcasts with just Swifties and just dive in into all the stuff. But we need to see more pictures and see more videos and know more about what all transpired last night at the Madison Square Garden. But loving the love for the Swifties. Loving that they gave $26 million to charity the day before, by the way. $26 million to charities all over, including the LA Food Bank, by the way. Most of their money went to food banks, children's hospitals, and some educational stuff. But just, wow, $26 million spread out all over the country and here, including here locally. So loving. If you had that money to give, so wonderful to do all that good before spending more to have the party of a century, inviting 1,000 of your favorite people to spend it at a massive venue to help you tie the knot. And yeah, so there's all that. And then, you know, we're just here humbly playing your favorite songs on the radio and giving away tickets into Raging Waters. Oh, yeah. Cheers to a fantastic and safe 4th of July holiday weekend. Keep it here. It's 104.3 by FM.
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Oh, we love our boy bands. Love us some NSYNC. Happy 4th of July weekend. And boy, do people love burgers, hot dogs, all the indulgent stuff, adult beveraging. It's all happening all holiday weekend long. Anybody want a salad, though? Let's go. Where can I meet you to have a salad? Does that sound good for today? I know. Fine. Here's Alex Warren. It's MyFM.

0: 4th of July holiday weekend. Thanks so much for having us on and taking us with you. Rocking out to my fam in the car, at home. Hopefully not at work today. Come on, but if you are, you're my people. And of course, everywhere, take us with you. To the beach, to your parties, to your barbecues, all the stuff via our free iHeartRadio app right there on your phone. Here with all your favorite songs. Nice temps outside. Oh, I'll be out there soon. Heading towards the Palisades with my honey. And we'll be hooking up all weekend long. Raging Waters, time to get you cooled off. You and your favorite plus three. All the water rides, all the water slides. Raging Waters, family four packs. 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

Better reclaim your spot on the beach before it gets too busy, right? People are getting ready for tonight's fireworks and drone shows everywhere. Oh my gosh, and a happy 4th of July weekend and happy birthday, America. 50 years young. It should be a pretty massive birthday cake for that one, huh?

from Olivia Dean to Gwen Stefani. Oh yeah, the ladies are rocking it, and they will be doing the same at Olivia Rodrigo's all-female music festival, the Daisy Chain Fields Music Festival. Details as they can win your way in to this cinema.

0: weekend. It's 104.3 MyFam. I feel like John Legend would love to attend this Olivia Rodrigo's all-female Daisy Chain Fields Music Festival, taking over the Great Park in Irvine at the end of August. Oh my gosh, this thing's going to be massive. And I feel like she was inspired by all things Lilith Fair that took place way back in my day, put on by Sarah McLachlan, who will be at Olivia Rodrigo's big event end of August. Oh yeah, Chaperon, Dochi, Garbage. Oh, I love Shirley Manson. She's so cool. Cat's Eye, Santa Gold, plus Sarah McLachlan, Stevie Nicks, and so many more. Your chance to win your way into this sold-out event will happen with us starting Monday through Wednesday, by leaving us a talkback voicemail message. So easy. Go to our iHeartRadio app starting Monday. Then go to the MyFam page. Tap that little round red microphone button. You got 30 seconds to make an amazing name and number and why you need to be at this festival for your chance to win free tickets and to be there for all of it with 104.3 MyFam.
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Are you heading to the beach? Heading to the valley? Ooh, my Tanaz friends are my besties, Brooke, Mark, and their kids, Jet and Willa. Hi, guys. Enjoy the valley. There better be a pool there for the big 4th of July festivities. Enjoy, and thanks for having us on with

Ah, that song, Bruno Mars. What are you doing to us? That's at 104.3. My fam, Lisa Fox with you. Happy 4th of July holiday weekend. Happy birthday, America. It's a biggie. So much going on around town. So many 4th of July celebrations. We got the fireworks happening. We got drone shows, all of it. Dodgers in town, Angels in town for a big game tonight. FIFA World Cup. Oh my gosh, another exciting match. Paraguay and France at 2. I can't even. Don't forget, you can hear don't miss any part of that excitement and stress. Now it's getting stressful because it's like the knockout round. So when they win, they stay in. When they're out, they are done. So it's so tough to see the players and the fans who just are so invested in these countries and these players. But a full radio coverage. You can hear every game in its entirety for free in our iHeartRadio app right there for every FIFA match until it wraps up on the 19th in New Jersey. So there's all that. Plus, we're here back with your favorites, back with Olivia Dean, back with Black Eyed Peas and Katie, all next on My.

4th of July holiday weekend. Thanks so much for having us on and taking us with you. All the great songs, nice temps outside. Plus, time to cool you and the family off. 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

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Cardi B, Kenny Chesney, Major Lazer, Snoop Dogg, Zara Larsson, Benson Boone, The Goos, Lainey Wilson, Muse, Weezer, and more. 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

What's up for the weekend? It's at 104.3 My FM. Happy 4th of July. Happy America's birthday. So many celebrations and commemorations out and about. And especially, I'm loving this stuff online. So many cool compilation videos and things happening at monuments around our country. TV specials on again tonight, which is so great because I know there's tons of, ways to get together in person, doing all the fireworks and the drone shows and all this stuff in person. 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We can watch the fireworks in our jammies from our couch, having a little vino at home. CBS has the Great American Block Party. That starts at 8 o'clock before it even gets dark officially. They got fireworks on TV. Great American Block Party on CBS 2 at 8 o'clock. Macy's 4th of July fireworks on NBC 4 at 8 o'clock. Their KTLA, the KTLA thing starts at 9. ABC 7, they got the Disney Celebration America. That's

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So yeah, and we'll be here with the music. 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
0: They say the holy water's watered down, and this town's lost its faith. Our colors will fade,

Oh boy, Chino, most of the IE, and Santa Clarita. How is 89 feeling out there? Ooh, hope you have a pool or a lot of ice water. Stay cool out there and enjoy. Happy 4th, it's my FM.

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1: Hey, what's up, Lisa?
0: Rocking your Dodger jersey. I love that.
1: Hey, I got my USA tank top as well.
0: Okay, I didn't need to see the tank top reveal under the Dodgers jersey. But, oh my gosh, Dodgers have been playing so well.
1: Oh my gosh, they take on the Padres tonight, 7:10 p.m. Dodger Stadium. It's on.
0: Okay, well, Angels take on the Red Sox. So
1: we got both of our hometown teams in town
0: for 4th of July. And I love how baseball does 4th of July.
1: Yes.
0: Flag on the field.
1: Yes.
0: The flyover usually, the music, the people, the vibe, and the fireworks at the end it's a whole thing.
1: Hello.
0: All right, so a fan of the fireworks, but more so the drone shows these days. What's up, Manny? What are you and your what are you and the wife doing tonight?
1: Tonight, I'm probably just gonna chill.
0: In the family?
1: Yeah, with the family, barbecue at the house, because you know when the fireworks go off, the dogs go crazy.
0: Yeah, I get it. We're gonna try to make our way through the Palisades. It's always tough to go back to the Palisades. It was our favorite 4th of July tradition, the Palisades parade. So we're gonna do a bit of a drive by and then head to the beach and then be home. Yeah, like you guys, home with your pets tonight, watching all the fireworks stuff on TV. It's a beautiful thing to be home, chilling in the jammies from the couch with the neighbors and just have a little glass of vino. And join, as you will, during your radio show that starts at 3 in mere moments. And you get to give away Raging Waters tickets after 3.
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0: Yeah, yeah. Okay, so happy 4th, Manny.
1: Happy 4th, Lisa.
0: Love you, buddy, to you and your family. And have a great weekend, y'all. Stay safe out there and enjoy the music and the tickets all right here all weekend on MyFM. Woo, woo.

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It's going to be so fun. Oh my gosh. It's hot today. I woke up and I was like, man, why is it so muggy in the house? Humid and hot. Highs, I saw highs going to be over 100 next week. So get prepared for that. But hopefully you get some of these tickets to enjoy Raging Waters Los Angeles right now. Looking for caller 20, 866-544-MYFM or 866-544-6936. 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Good luck.

Hope you're enjoying your 4th. If you're in traffic, if you're on the way to your 4th of July party, drive safe out there. Be safe later on tonight after the fireworks. So, yes. I know Valentine's on his way to Riverside right now. What up, Valentine? I know he's listening also. It's my FM.

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0: Jennifer, you're in the car. Where are you on your way to?
1: I am on my way home from work to be able to go to barbecue and baseball tonight.
0: Hey! Oh, yeah, you're going to see the Dodgers or Angels?
1: We're actually going to go to the 66ers out in Inland Empire.
0: Nice, nice.
1: Yes.
0: All right, Jennifer. Who are you in the car with?
1: Just myself at the moment.
0: Just yourself. It sounded like a party back there. Maybe it's the music.
1: Well, I'm done with work, so maybe that's where the party is.
0: Okay. Well, Jennifer, you are caller 20. You won a family four-pack of tickets to Raging Waters. Congrats.
1: Yay!
0: You did it.
1: So much fun with my grandson and my son.
0: I love it. You are going to have some fun, and so are your grandkids. It's going to be amazing. Have yourself a great 4th. Be safe out there. Have some fun at the baseball game, and stay safe out there.
1: Absolutely. Thank you so much.
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Rodrigo's Daisy Chain Music Festival. It's sold out. All right. MyFM has your chance to sold out tickets to Olivia Rodrigo's Daisy Chain Fields Music Festival. It's Monday through Wednesday, July 8th. All you got to do is leave us a talk back. Monday is July 6th. Oh, my gosh. It's crazy. Today is July 4th, but July is already going so fast. But yeah, leave us a talk back on the free iHeartRadio app for your chance to win Olivia Rodrigo merch. Make sure you include your name, your phone number, and your favorite Olivia Rodrigo song. One winner each day will get Olivia Rodrigo merch. 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Of course, to see Olivia Rodrigo, Chapel Rowan. Why did I say Chappelle? Chapel Rowan, Cat's Eye. Oh, Cat's Eye is going to be there. 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So, yeah, that's happening August 29th in Irvine at Great Park. 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